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prospect, I'm gonna add it too. 10. South Broad Street, unconscious, yeah, unconscious, first number, 110. 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

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Evelyn 429, Medic 792 on the redirect in Lawrence, 112 Franklin Corner Road, Clover Meadows, room 247 Bravo, Medical Emergency Tower, North 1.

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Hightstown, 415 Mercer Street at the Hightstown Police Department for the fall victim on Bridge 1. 7140 in Hightstown, 415 Mercer Street at the Hightstown Police Department. Fall victim on Bridge 1.

0: Sí, 7-9-1-6.
1: 1-10-3, right, right, right, right, right, right, right, right, right, right, right, right, right, right, right, right, right, right, right, right, right, right, right, right, right, right, right, right, right, right, right, right, right, right, right, right, right, right, right, right, right, right, right, right, right, right, right, right, right, right, right, right, right, right, right, right, right, right, right, right, right, right, right, right, right, right, right, right, right, right, right, right, right, right, right, right, right, right, right, right, right, right, right, right, right, right, right, right, right, right, right, right, right, right, right, right, right, right, right, right, right, right, right, right, right, right, right, right, right, right, right, right, right, right, right, right, right, right, right, right, right, right, right, right, right, right, right, right, right, right, right, right, right, right, right, right, right, right, right, right, right, right, right, right, right, right, right, right, right, right, right, right, right, right, right, right, right, right, right, right, right, right, right, right, right, right, right, right, right, right, right, right, right, right, right, right, right, right, right, right, right, right

Airbus 4815, this is Springer 370, US Highway 130, at the Dollar Tree, for the bleeding average one. Airbus 4815, Indy Springer 370, US Highway 130, at the Dollar Tree, completing

0: Just be advised, we have another drone in the air on the east side of the stadium.
1: I received standby. I'll make that phone call and confirm who's it is. I believe media from that side.

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1: Yeah, I'll try to reach out to him.

0: in the city of Trenton, 89 Ewing Street for the unconscious. Very well, thank you.
1: Rescue 74, make 793 Street, 89 Ewing Street at the rescue mission. Outside that location, the unconscious person, operate West Palm. That's Rescue 74, medic 793 on the street, Trenton. 89 Ewing Street at the rescue mission. Outside that location, the unconscious person, West Palm.
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0: 179 Blue Kirby, outside of 89 Ewing Street. The rescue mission for a 29-year-old female, unconscious and breathing.
1: Who is that?

0: Original. 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
1: No, no.
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1: Got it.

Airbus 172 in Hamilton, 8 Audrey Place for the medical emergency operator platform. Airbus 172, Hamilton, 8 Audrey Place, call us from Nottingham West, the medical emergency operator on South Response number 1.

0: Yeah, and then check that to number 8. Audrey, please, for a 56 head miles, there's a sonar coming up.
1: Assignment 6081 to be dispatched in Hamilton, 57 Murdoch Road, for the diabetic emergency at Brace Off 1. That's 110 additional assignment, 6081 to be dispatched in Hamilton, 57 Murdoch Road, diabetic emergency, South 1.

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Station 20, Ambulance 129 at Lawrence, 33 George Street for the dwelling, operator North 1. Station 20, and Ambulance 129 at Lawrence, 33 George Street for the dwelling, North 1.

0: Pennsylvania. 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
0: Smoke from the roof of the area of the roof.
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1: Please,

Squad 10-1 in Hamilton, 57 Murden Road, with a diabetic mutual aid ambulance dispatched. Operate South 1. That's Squad 10-1 Hamilton, 57 Murden Road, diabetic emergency mutual aid ambulance dispatched. Operate South 1.

0: Ambulance 421 on turnaround is Hamilton, 57 Meredith Road. Diabetic emergency, Everett, Southwest. Ambulance 421, turnaround Hamilton, 57 Meredith Road. Diabetic emergency, Southwest.
1: Central 122.
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That's South and 791 on the turnaround in Trenton. 1284 East State Street, alert reaction, operate 1-1.

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0: 2000, Rescue the City, Trenton 34, Garfield Avenue. Across the McCoy Alley. The assault victim, West 1. South, City of Trenton 34, Garfield Avenue. The assault victim, West 1.
1: Passing gas is on the... That was south.
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3 Truck 2 Hamilton, 390 New Kirk Avenue, Hoosier Farm Park, Southwick. 110-2, on the turnaround, 179, 3 Truck 2 Hamilton, 390 New Kirk Avenue, Hoosier Farm Park, East Southwick,

Medic 1793, engine 2, your BLS is delayed at the hospital. You're responding 390 Newkirk Avenue, the Cruiser Farm Park, going to be for a 61-year-old male, numbness right side of the body, with a history of stroke.

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110 is Joe Simon Amos, 129 Lawrencetown. You're crushing at Hamilton. 115 Mara Avenue. Have Williams to beat this. Big ass emergency. That's 110 is Joe Simon Amos, 129 in Hamilton. 115 Mara Avenue. Big ass emergency up in Dublin.

0: 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Are you assigning a VLS unit to the medical room?
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0: 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Let's make sure you have an engine gun there, too.
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1: Okay.
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0: 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There's nobody here.
1: 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Received.
2: 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I used to get this to the post office a lot.
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central from 9 to 2. Clear from this. ALS is on scene. Transferring care to them. Central 1-10-5, you marked the house.

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1: New Jersey 15-1051 Foxtrot Papa on the gray on the. I'm gonna be northbound in Power Station.

If the CD to Sheriff's Office, let's see if we can get it right now over by Lot 13. We got a problem with pedestrians over there. Can you repeat that?

0: question or repeat that?
1: Yeah, this is the GTSA dispatch. We were wondering if I got a call from the lieutenant, if one of the sheriff's officers, if they could get a light tower over by lot 13 or some kind of illumination. It's pretty dark over there. We have some power issues.
0: Which one's lot 13?
1: You know, to the back, you know where, right by the Green Lane Fields there?

Trenton, 601 Hoffman Avenue, outside the location here in the north city of Trenton, 601 Hoffman Avenue. Eisenhower to Oliver, outside that location here in the west end.

0: be advised. My new has been upgraded to what I was calling it.
1: I want to allow one of my upgrades to be outside of control.

0: Central 110 Canadian Way to Regional 10 in the Southwest LA.
1: We have 9
0: general 10
1: minutes out. Do you need a
0: struggler?

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0: Just be advised, PD just called and they let us know there is a bit of a crowd on scene, but PD is also responding.
1: Welcome to the
0: Where's he going?

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Reportedly four black male juveniles just a golf cart crashed into a tent.

0: one or you have multiple, because it was four juveniles.
1: I just got the one available.
0: Reportedly, four black male juveniles stole a golf cart, crashed in one of the tents, took off with the keys.
1: Copy, do you know the direction of travel? And any descriptors?
2: They're heading toward Sir Drive.
1: Copy.
2: Ten minutes in the past, so they're probably gone by now.

0: opposite of the Jumbotron on the football field, near the white tent. She had a black shirt, she had white thumb tops, one of gray shorts.
1: The only thing the witness has that time, is it's three black males, juvenile, one of which is in a white shirt.
0: And what would you be before, on the back side, walking towards the concession stand, but on the outside of the fence? Excuse me, my white shirt, huh?
1: Passing
0: Shopper,
1: tractor trailer,
0: switch
1: to Barnes & Noble.
0: 10-4, they just came from Shopper and trailer in that direction.
2: What is your current location with those juveniles? Or lay eyes on them?
0: They are on where the concession stand is on the field. They're on the back side where the fence is, on the other side of the fence. They just passed the white tent, and they're passing a red tent that is getting broken down.
2: There's a sundial. It's a sundial one right up there where the souvenirs are being sold.
0: Just at the end of the fence line, entering the parking lot area.

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0: 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You said the last known location, Sundial Lawn?
1: You need that with them right now.
0: Copy.
1: We got 2 from the 5 years old, I'm not sure it is. You can enjoy the news out there.
2: South. T. Sandra, if you send 5, that's where we're at one.
3: Yeah.
2: We're out with those juveniles in front of lot 4. You could send a TCNJ car. Secondary, if you could check a camera, juveniles went after the golf cart hit the tent. And then just

110-1 in Hamilton. 1010 William Street. Joseph DeLilia, Malcolm Murphy. 110-1 in Hamilton. 1010 William Street. Joseph Street, DeLilia Street. Medical emergency operator, stop response on the left.

0: 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Also, you're going to need a car, a KKA report.
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0: C-74 with medical on the 10-9-10. Die in Genesee Street, the unconscious person, West Walnut. Rush C-74 with medical on the 10-9-10 around City of Trenton. Die Street in Genesee Street, the unconscious person, West Walnut.
1: We advise we're going to be delayed. We'll let you know when we roll. We haven't sent things from yet.
2: Really?

0: 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Very long, the entrance is clear.
1: We still have a steady flow outside of lot 7. Not many cars left to exit.

0: 129 Morris Township, 112 Fine Corner, Clover Meadows, room 107, A bed. The fall victim. F129 Morris Township, 112 Fine Corner, Clover Meadows, room 107, A bed. The fall victim.
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0: 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I just want to confirm you're going to Regional G, no longer in.
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1: Hamilton 29, I apologize. I was a little muffled. Are you just very cold?

110 initial assignment, ambulance 40, medical 793, rescue 1, Hamilton. 1655 crosses the Avenue Gerson Apartment Department, 10M Mike, cardiac emergency. That's 110 initial assignment, ambulance 40, medical 793, rescue 1, Hamilton. 1655 clock at the Avenue Gerson Apartments, apartment 10M Michael. 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

19 Ewing. 209 Brookside Avenue, Douglas to Glenwood. The phone ring. 19 Ewing. 209 Brookside Avenue, Douglas Avenue to Glenwood Avenue, the fall victim. North response number one.

0: Southwest Yosemite Trend 716 Center Street, Cliff to Sam Pell, no salt. Southwest Yosemite Trend 716 Center Street, Cliff Street to Sam Pell Street, no salt on West Responsible.
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Station, Federal. Yoli, 209 Brookside Avenue. You lost the back door, assist EMS solicitors. That's Wall, engine 31. Yoli, 209 Brookside Avenue. 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That's one.

0: Ambulance 41 Alvin East Windsor, 680 Route 33 at La Terraza Pizzeria. Across the corner, there's driving overdose. Ambulance 4111 East Windsor, 680 Route 33, La Terraza Pizzeria, the overdose, East 1.
1: Central, Deputy 31's responding.
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0: clear south, that's all I was driving for.
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0: Where is it?

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0: Where is he, Phil?
1: Fulvic. Stolen city track. 25 Coral Avenue, Stanley to Glenwood, the full victim. Operate West response number one.
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0: 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I don't think they had a cop on here. Just tell them that we're taking the reason.
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2: 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He's southbound, best damn site on a blue Jeep. On a
1: okay.

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Your timeout is 2254, dispatcher 774.

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See cardiac emergency, East Response 1. Medic 1792 West Windsor Township, 14101 Rookery Court. Cardiac emergency, East Response Number 1.

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0: 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To regional. 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

5074 City of Trenton, 104 East State Street. South Florida, South Montgomery, the overdose, plus one. Rescue 74 to City of Trenton, 104 East State Street. South Florida Street to South Montgomery Street, the overdose, plus one.

0: 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Caller is not also on scene.
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1: 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I don't know if you got the dispo and all 31 units are available. Mess was assisted.
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0: City of Trenton, Chambers Street and Hamilton Avenue, motor vehicle accident, South City of Trenton. Chambers Street and Hamilton Avenue, motor vehicle accident, Westbound.
1: Yeah.

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1: Copy, I have that on an Alexander. 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He's not over here, running off.

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0: 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We'll be in front of 109 Richardson.
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1: Clearly stopped. 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I mean, issue.
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0: South City Trenton, 42 Damon Street, bridge to power of the Animal Blight. South City Trenton, 42 Damon Street, bridge to power of the Animal Blight, operator West 1.
1: South.

22 Damon Street, 34 36-year-old female, bite on the back of the leg from a dog, possible hand injury, dog ran off.

Alright, 274 City of Trenton, 72 South Flint Avenue, Trenton Train Station to Walmart Avenue, side of Medical Men. Rescue 74 City of Trenton, 72 South Flint Avenue, Trenton Train Station to Walmart Avenue, side of Medical Men, 2 West 1.

0: Yes, I'm 400.
1: I'm at the north.
0: Received. North, you're at the top.
1: Yes, I'm north, so I'm going for it.
2: Negative 14, 10.

dispatch of 150 Lawrenceville Pennington Road, apartment number 6, Carver Place, Tamana Boulevard. The second emergency, unsafe scene level on stage operate north response number 1, that's ambulance 129. Lawrence Township, 150 Lawrenceville Pennington Road, apartment number 6, Carver to Tamana Boulevard. The second emergency, unsafe scene level on stage, north response number 1.

6 for a 24-year-old male attempting to hurt himself, throwing stuff around the apartment, and PD was requested for you. Please wait until the scene is safe.

0: Washington 74, the city of Trenton, outside 55 at Lincoln Avenue, for bleeding. Unsafe scene level on stage, Upper West Wall. That's Washington 74, city of Trenton, 55 Lincoln Avenue. On the outside, I'll look at you. Scene level on stage, Upper West Wall.
1: F3, Whiskey November, Sierra. Believe it's a Tesla, pulling it to the parking lot of Taco Bell. Oh no, Hopkins.
2: And of course, going to be 55 Lincoln Avenue, outside. 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

0: We do have PD responding. 455 Lincoln Ave. Once the scene is clear, we will advise you to roll in. 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

Station Point. Warner Township. Johnson Road. Heard his way to Allegheny Avenue, smoking the area outside North 1. That's Station 20, Warren Township, 22 Johnson Road, smoking the area outside Upper North 1.

0: Golf Rescue. The address has been updated. It sounds like it's 29 taking the exit for Lower.
1: Okay, I'll figure it out.
0: Okay.
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go into 20. 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
1: 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Warning of the operation. 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
0: Great news. 0017, 775.

QNL West Windsor, 906 Elsinore Court, Rousselon to Hamlet. The cardiac emergency. That's medical 792 in the West Windsor Township, 906 Elsinore Court, Rousselon Court to Hamlet Drive. 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

That's 274 on City Trenton, Morris Avenue and Division Street, motor vehicle accident, West 1. Trusky 74, City Trenton, Morris Avenue at Division Street, and motor vehicle accident, West 2 South 1.

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1: Bob, 77 Oswald. Tango 91, Hotel Juliet, Juliet, on a black Toyota. We'll be northbound in Hickory Corner in the H1, sir.

0: Rescue North, Rexona 1-3-10. Roger, just out of the way, Chen Psych. The King building for the unconscious. Operate west. Response one. Rescue North, Rexona 1-3-10. 1-0-0-7 away. Chen Psych. The King building for the unconscious. Operate west. Response one. 1-0-3-7.
1: X-ray 84, Yankee Bravo Lima to red Nissan, northbound by Shapiro.
2: Papa 77, you two six with Kilo 6.
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Looking for an underage male wearing dark colored clothing, laying on the sidewalk near the fire department.

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0: 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She's 10-4. 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
0: 056 Victor Zulu Kilo on a silver Nissan. We're going to be southbound in Homewood Suites in the Hamilton.

0: 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Clear shot, Bravo Mike Zero, warning.
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Medical Mercy. West one. Ash Rescue South City Track. 50. Asher Street. Apartment. 221. For the Medical Mercy. 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Okay.

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0: And to line is going to be 514 Meadowwoods Lane on the 10th floor, 83-year-old male, south, and can't get up, having any pain.

0: 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To the rear of 58 Station Road, Home Depot, rubbish, east of Stockton, 01-18.
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7 Cranberry, 58 Station Road, to the rear of that location, Home Depot, further dumpster. Isha Swanson, that's squad 57, Cranberry, to the rear of 58 Station Road, the Home Depot, on the dumpster. Isha Swanson, 0121.

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0: Zulu 74, uniform, Foxtrot Bravo. And the 130 southbound front of the workout district. It's going to be a blue Mitsubishi.
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0: Roger, 7-4. Victor Kilo. So, Silver and Nissan Frontier. Be northbound by 1 Rota.

3rd request, Cranberry, 58 station road to the rear, Home Depot, on the dumpster, east Wisconsin. Stage 48, 3rd request, Cranberry, to the rear of the Home Depot, 58 station road, dumpster, east Wisconsin, 01, 29.

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0: 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At a working dumpster fire on the middle of the parking lot. No exposures.
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1: 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Going to be northbound and Timothy's.
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1: 36.

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Parkside, senior high rise. On the 6-4 Caesars. 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Tampa 29, Indian Township, 1460. Parkside Avenue, Park Place, senior high rise. On the 6-4 Caesars. 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

0: 1860 Brookside Avenue at the Park Place, being a high-rise, maybe 38-year-old male having a seizure with a history. For the apartment, it is going to be across the hall from 616.
1: Uniform 5-7, Whiskey Papa Tango on a white Ford. I'm going to be 33 in Hickory Corner in East Windsor.

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1: Received fire extinguished and Ranger 23 has been released. Will remain on scene.

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1: 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When we northbound, Carl Nice.

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0: Then turn back over to the property owner for cleanup. Long as it's going to be clear, command's terminated.

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37, you have the violation recorded. Negative. Maybe I turn on my camera right now.

Bravo 50, Victor Tango X-ray, on a red kid. Wind V, northbound, just passed on over, down on.

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0: North Dome, Friday, Grand Hall. 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Start one more. See you in another year.
1: That's right.
0: Alright, receive that copy 540. 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
1: 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With two, morning.
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1: Go ahead.
0: Romeo 16, Uniform Victor Delta, on a gray Honda. We'll be northbound from Superior Automotive.
1: Breathe.

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0: 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Stand by for 15.
1: Right, thanks.

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1: Charlie 94, Sierra Delta Victor, on a gray Volkswagen. Going to be westbound just after 5.

Fox 77 Robinson. Clear stop, Whiskey Fox Shot, Zero, warning.

Engine 4 Squad 1, you can recall. 2231 South Ross Street, wires. That's Engine 4 Squad 1, recall. Hamilton Township. 2231 South Ross Street on wires. South to Shorts 1, 0342.

You're responding 4231 South Broad Street. The vehicle versus the pole transformer is smoking, and PC&G was requested.

上来，不是，对，红桃六六上面是海滨庄，好的。

0: Possibly.
1: X-ray 2-5, Whiskey, Bravo Hotel. This is going to be 130 South Elm, right before 10 minutes to see around.
0: Oh,

0: potential engine for.
1: There's nothing on fire here. For PSE&G's reference, it's poles. We don't like.
2: Hotel Mike,
1: confirm? That's correct. If they want to come check it, they can, but there's more damage to the car than there is to the pole.
2: You going to remain on scene or pick up?
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1: 777.
0: Yankee 80, Victor Yankee Whiskey on a gray Chevy. Going to be southbound in Daphne's.
1: Great.

0: Papa 7707. Golf 63 Whiskey Hotel November on a gray Jeep, and be northbound in Gordon.
1: Gray Jeep.

0: Flower Street, Papa 7126 to Papa 77, northbound and according to
1: Papa 78 copies. Warning.
0: Sounds like

71, it looks like there's a possible 46 northbound a little bit past 77 stop. I'm about to get out for 77.

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Sorry. What's response one? Rescue South, search 42 Hudson Street, for the unknown medical. What's response one? 0349.

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Evans, 012 Hamilton Township, 1100 South Ogden Avenue. Quick check for the maternity. South response, 1. That's Evans, 1102 Hamilton Township, 1100 South Ogden Avenue. Quick check for maternity. South response, 1. 0357.

Flip 1, you're responding 1100 South Holden Avenue. The quick check. 37-year-old female, 9 weeks pregnant, had a miscarriage, has vaginal bleeding.

Rushing North Station, 118 Swan Street for the unknown medical. West Street Central. Rescue North to Trenton, 118 Swan Street for the unknown medical. West Street Central. 0400 hours.

upgrade 30 Trenton, 42 Hudson Street, on the unconscious. West response 1. Select that on 1 on the upgrade 30 Trenton, 42 Hudson Street, on the unconscious. West response 1. 044.

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0: Rescue North, say Trent. 1015 Adelaide Street, patient assist. Rush response one. Rescue North, say Trent. 1015 Adelaide Street. 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Rush response one. 0414.
1: North.

0: Abi 77 Roswell. I'm in after 30 with one Bravo Mike. Starting, he's gonna be on the screen.
1: Thank you.

0: 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Or either you or 71 and Alcatest operator. Negative.
1: One 10-2 Hamilton Township, 235 Burtis Avenue, fire victim, south response, 1. Hamilton 10-2 Hamilton Township, 235 Burtis Avenue, on the fire victim, operate, south response, 0-4, 2-3.

0: Obviously, one of the other guy with, I believe, is the girlfriend. She's more across one board.
1: This is.

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I'll be clear. Maggie has the vehicle. She was concerned for her boyfriend. I advised her of the situation. Her info's on screen.

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0: 22 verbal, 22 verbal.

0: doing with me right now, but it's getting into me and people are in my eyes.
1: It sounds good. Cool. There you have him. Sorry, here also.
0: Thank you.

0: 言語。
1: Like I'm multiple individuals. 15 Hotel Flat 1 Share Whiskey Gate.
2: Yeah,
1: Hotel
2: Flat 1 Share Whiskey.
1: Well, so they just sent out the patrol vehicle. Hotel 29 Victor November Whiskey.
0: Yeah, if I... They have a call on the line, I'm 97.
2: Okay,
0: so you're inside of the home. There's no individuals inside of the residence.
1: Sapphire and going down to Diamond.

0: Turn right behind you.
1: Keep vigil on the ground. Let's see if we can intercept through here on Hutchinson. Proposal, do you have a call on the line or are still people inside the residence? If so, we're terminating, we're heading to.
2: I believe that the individuals are in the past of statement.
1: Everyone, terminate, turn back. I'll treat you passion right now. You're coming up on it.

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1: Fine. 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

0: 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So the 10-5 was stolen, which is part of your interview.
1: Hello?
0: Probably if there's nobody else at home. And that M5 vehicle was stolen.

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1: Very good.

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1: Up on the front. 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They broke the back window.
0: I was on notified today. I was on call.

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Just for reference, that first 15 I called out is the vehicle they arrived in. The vehicle they stole was the second 15.

0: Jedi Medic 701, Ewing Township, 1676 North Oldham Avenue. Apartment 308, Restore Mercy, North 1. That's 139, Medic 791, Ewing Township.
1: Ma'am.
0: 1676 North Oldham Avenue. Apartment 308.

you. Thank you. Take care. One at a time, then call came in. I received 1432 M. My call has camera footage of two men in hoodies attempting to get into the vehicle. They might have to be one of the same.

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0: Papa 71 Oslo. That first 15 I gave you, what did it come back to?
1: First 15, you put yourself on the last digit, but we do have for the first five.
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1: Hotel 510 with me.

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1: The patient's trying to tell you that she doesn't remember the code you're asking her for.
0: Okay.

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North 1, that's Station 31, you're in touch at 1676 North Odin Avenue, apartment 308, CMS 4th Century, 0518.

707-0-2-Kilo-60. You have Delta 67 and Delta 55 en route. When you get a chance, give Lima for you tonight.

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1: you never heard of the audio. This is the information level.
0: Okay.
1: One's available.
0: Receive 231.

0: Okay.
1: Just be advised, I still have that call pending for 32. I know two individuals attempting to get into a caller's vehicle. He has camera footage. Might be the suspect.
0: Put that out to how you sound and I talk as well. 32, correct?
1: Hey, so I'm 32, I'm old.
0: 79, come with me. 71, stay here. Wait for DB. DB's in rock.

0: I hear say that they were home or they were observed from their camera footage.
1: Caller was inside of the house.
0: It's 32 on the crack.
1: Let me give my caller from Emerald 9. He can come up with you.
0: But just verifying it is 32 on Emerald Crack.
1: That's a 7 minutes. Yeah, go to Jimmy.

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1: Marcello 1, City Chimpton, 1504 Greenwood Avenue, Park Emergency, West Response 1. Trasky North, Medic 701, City Trenton, 1504 Greenwood Avenue, Park Emergency, West Response 1, 0536.
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0: North, you're responding, AFIR.
1: AFIR. Sorry about that, we're having radio problems.
0: No problem.

0: 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The 70 feigned respiratory distress and nausea.
1: Joe 46, I'm calling back. 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

South Rescue, Mix 791 Trent, 2856 Stokely Avenue, South Village, 2 apartments, apartment 125, D Bravo, the cardiac emergency, Upper West 1. That's South 791 Trent, 2866 Stokely Avenue, South Village, 2 apartments, apartment 125, D Bravo, cardiac emergency, Upper West 1.

0: Ya no sé. Numerous devices of police for the Turnpike. The GPS system came back online and they're traveling north on the Turnpike in Woodbridge area now.
1: Yeah,

Press Medic 1791. 26 Berkeley Avenue, South Phillips, two apartments, apartment B Bravo 15. I'm not having chest pain.

0: 算是说是挺有水平。
1: 对。
0: You be advised, the vehicle has been entered stolen in NCIC.
1: Copy that.

0: Delta 55 Romeo, can I get a case number?
1: It's going to be 015033. That's 015033. And just confirm, this is

0: became an Alpha 6-1 Romeo Mike Juliet to Black Honda.
1: Tesla, I have that information. Thank you.

0: Medic 179 2 in Princeton, 25 Green Street, across from Witherspoon to John for the bleeding effort, North 1. Medic 179 2 in Princeton, 25 Green Street, Witherspoon to John, bleeding, North 1.
1: Yeah, 52 minutes.

be advised that a representative from BMW is going to be calling the station to verify the station information to start the tracking process.

0: Can you call the state police one more time for me, please, and just have them check the rest stop in the Woodbridge area on the northbound side of the turnpike, just see if this vehicle is going to be there.
1: Keep

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0: have a 129 in Lawrence, 220 Fontaine Lane, with the rest for emergency.
1: Up right north one.
0: Ambulance 129 in Lawrence, 220 Fontaine Lane, for the seizures, ALS to be dispatched in Lawrence.
1: Up right north one.

0: Flight 1793 on the upgrade in Lawrence, 220 Fontaine Lane for Decatur, is operating North 1. Flight 1793 on the upgrade in Lawrence, 220 Fontaine Lane, Decatur, North 1.
1: No, it's not just one.

0: self.
1: Also, we have a series of orderly respiratory fever.
0: CPAP.
1: Yes.
0: What's your ETA?
1: Okay.

0: have you checked the vehicle for its failure?
1: Yeah, it's not a good thing, though. I'll give you a 2-9 number, and if a call back, give some of your location if they're able to provide it to you.
0: You deserve it.
1: (88) 333-6118. And just provide them with my information.

0: 对，就是这种。那个，
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0: 41 to the officers working the race. Should be all post now. We're going to be closing in the next 5 to 10 minutes.
1: Clear
2: 50 guys. All units are clear 22 Opal. Delta 67 and 55 heading over to 32 Emerald.

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City of Trenton, 89 Union Street, the rest of mission is unconscious personnel for rescue City of Trenton. 89 Union Street, the rest of mission unconscious personnel for a West Palm Beach.

0: 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Let's add it. That's what we got here.
1: Michelle, if you're available.

North Rescue City Attorney, 801 Sunset Avenue, Alpha 14, Auburn, North Rescue City Attorney, 01 Sunset Avenue, Alpha

0: somebody else who's working the race. 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
1: No one's Brunswick Avenue. It's going to be apartment Alpha 14 for 32-year-old female with foot pain from a fall last night.
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0: 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Issue with a patient. The FM office was notified. I'm going to hold this to two engines and a ladder for this and myself.
1: Squawk 1 Rescue 1, you can recall from 2300 on Hamilton Avenue.

0: minus 110-4, medic 1793, Hamilton, number 9, Zachary Lane. Be rest for emergency. 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Rest for emergency. On the way, south response.
1: Yes, Scott. 304 caught a flat corner of Van Dyke and Snowden. Opted to continue on foot. Left his bike over here.
0: Stokely Avenue, Bravo 1-4. 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
1: Battalion 1, Engine 3, you can handle it, it's the same thing.
2: Battalion 2. Engine 3, recall the ground on the level.
3: 3 for 2300, North Nam, yeah, we're also.
4: This is 3. 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
5: I
4: the vehicle is taking off now, coming by, right, north in your headquarters.
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1: Affirmative, gray junior.
0: Kilo 60, Roswell. The caller, I believe, is at the corner of 526, right in front of Duncan. He has no clue direction to travel.

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1: 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I think there's a confusion.
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0: Patton 44 Street for 2 Kingsbury Square, the East Tower, 10 Alpha, assault victim. Northwest City of Trenton, 42 Cooper Street, 2 Kingsbury Square, the East Tower, 10 Alpha. Market to Shepherd, assault victim, operator West responsible.
1: Push yourself. You're taking Kingsbury and on each female spell. Unknown injuries. Apartment 10 Alpha.
2: Smoke detector on building 9, apartment 8.

Hamilton 174, medic 1795. Thank you for it. Hamilton Township 234 Bunting Avenue. Henry Street to High Street, Friday Acre Mark. South of Plus 1. Hamilton 1102, medic 1795. Thank you for it. Hamilton Township 234 Bunting Avenue. Henry Street to High Street. Friday Acre Mark, South of Plus 1.

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1: Oh, 6-9, Romeo Victor Sierra, Whitt Explorer 1 passenger, I'll be parking lot of NJSIAA. 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
1: Myself and 39 are going to be busy at the new station. Maybe 20 minutes helping out with the stuff that's going on there at the gym.

0: Thank you.
1: This is going to have an animal complaint. It's going to be in the East Lake at by Hutchinson. I'll be reporting a snapping turtle stuck in a crate.
2: CO 34 on the way.

0: It was a certified caller. She said a fisherman in the area approached her to call the police department. The caller stated it was the lake by Hartnell Denver.
1: Yeah, I'm not with him.
0: Password?

0: MS 1104, Hamilton, 229 Norman Court, obstetrical emergency. MS 1104, Hamilton, 229 Norman Court, unit 2, the obstetrical emergency. Operator, South response.
1: Lunch 4.

Yeah, there's on the train. I have 9-1. Yeah.

0: Officer King, you on the air? Do you have that motorist trying to get through? Be able to get them through the race?
1: Receive, just let them through.
0: When it's safe to do so, get them through if you can.

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0: Ron.
1: Yeah, 3-4, go ahead.
0: I don't know if it's in the wheelhouse, but can we give DPW a call? They're going to have to remove the grate to get this out. It's wedged in there. I can't get it.

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This message.

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1: One thing was.
2: Jersey Golf 81 Lima Bravo Hotel. Should be a great infinity.
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1: Copy, sir.

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Schwab, you're on the air. What'd you send? One's a black sheep. I'm not sure what the other one is. Sudan, but they're going to need direction across Avalon Bay.

Station 20, Lawrence, number 2, Princess Road at the surgical center. Hold. 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Hold. Operate North Response 1.

0: Writing Hamilton.
1: I know her radio was having issues transmitting. I'm the admirer. 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
1: 10-4.
0: If you have somebody there, you can meet me out back in 5.
1: Copy.

Ambulance 45, respond to 170 Princeton Heights Town Road. For the fall of it. That's number 170 Princeton Heights Town Road for the fall victim. 0916760.

0: 4-year-old. So that she never came in from the bike event.
1: There was a female dehydrated. Her name was Brianna. Driver back.

0: Do you know if they're bringing her back to the bike area or to Trinity Park South, did they say, or no?
1: They didn't say. It was Tyler who took care of though. They didn't say where they were going, but Tyler was the one who picked them up, the coordinator.
0: I received. We're going to remain here with the husband. I'm sorry, the father.

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Last runner is now making their way on CD Drive. 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

0: Ambulance 1101 Hamilton, Cedar and Clover. The medical emergency is Ambulance 1101 Hamilton, Cedar and Clover, the medical emergency. 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
1: Yeah.

0: for a truck fire on the phone.
1: We were told it's being heard, so. State police started to call us and then realized it was in Burlington, but Burlington has not called us for it.
0: Central, can you repeat that?
1: State police called us and started to give us information, and then I think they realized it was in Burlington, so they said disregard, but Burlington has not given us a call on it.
0: And then it's 155 south in the truck lines.

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1: South Oval.
0: South Oval. 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

0: we're clear that Southern Lake, we're going to try East Lake again. We're probably about 10 to 15 minutes out if you want to meet us out there.
1: Alright, sorry,
0: Schmelk. Thank you.
2: I'm over here. Thank you, Slide 40.

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0: It should be in the lobby, but it's just one year old male who is unable to urinate.
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0: Kevin Angel, what's the expiration on this vehicle, the Honda?
1: Expiration date that I have is going to be May 2027 with 2018 Honda Accord color black, registered to a Cadillac Sedan Garcia, Sheaton Valley with zero Abbey closing.
0: Alright, I had the 22 you was issued before in this vehicle.
1: Good.
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1: Come back to an Angel Velvet Lopez. He is Melon with two pulls at a Trenton Chicken.

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1391, City of Trenton, 2030 Riverside Drive, Bravo 1, the stroke victim. Ambulance 1391. City of Trenton, 2030 Riverside Drive, Bravo 1, the stroke victim, operate. 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
1: Zulu 92 Whiskey Yankee Delta with a white Nissan, one passenger. I'll be southbound, west from Winter on repair.

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1: They did not. Came in from the alarm company.
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Okay.

Conference, City of Trenton, 2866 Buckley Avenue, South Hills, 2 apartments, apartment B Bravo 119, for the medical emergency. South Response 1. South Rescue, City of Trenton, 2866 Stokely Avenue, South Coast, 2 apartments, apartment B Bravo 119, crossing 3rd and Laylor. Medical emergency. West 1.

0: 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No need to punch a card for anything. However, we'll be available for all calls. Monterey North 1, if you just give us a heads up for any calls. Appreciate it.
1: In front of 635 Monmouth Street, crossing Hanford Place, abdominal pain. What's your response, one? North Rescue City of Trenton, 635 Monmouth Street, should be in front of crossing Hanford Place, abdominal pain. What's one?

up in South Village, two apartments. 501-19. It's a 69-year-old male, spelling urinating. Street. Out front, it's a 59-year-old male, abdominal pain and diarrhea.

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East response 1. Medic 1794, East Windsor Township 30, Allison Road, Geraldine Road and Westfield Road, rest is your emergency. East 1.

0: 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Source response 1. Station 30, Ewing Township, 131 Masterson Court, crossing Lower Ferry Road, the gas leak. North 1, channel 2.
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2: Road, alarm system, East 171, station 66, with Plainsboro, in Plainsboro. 201 Village Boulevard, Weston Hotel, for the alarm system, East 171.
3: Central SS-49 is responding.
2: North response one. Ambulance 129, Lawrence Township. 48 Juniper Court, second floor. 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
4: Ambulance 49 is responding.
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6: 66
7: over 4. Yes, sir. Seven over.
6: Hey,
7: Rick. So I'll be clear with you, Foxtrot, with 01.
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1: Can I move up?
0: Hey, I'm on Spring Garden now, you know.
2: Yeah, it's using the location. We'll be on investigating. With the Yacht Chief.
3: Where is your dungeon? Audie Payne wants to go to the hospital. 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

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I spoke with the resident at 5. She had a garage open. I thought it was her, but it's not. I'll take a slow around the neighborhood here, but it looks like it's going to be like hours.

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The fire alarm activation, smoke detector. That's number 212, Carnegie Center. 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
0: Staff response 1, Panels 1102, Hamilton Township, 24 Bruno Crescent, crossing Argonne Avenue.
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Cell system. Noise response 1. Cell 2. Station 31, Union Township, 21 Chesney Avenue, between Auburn Avenue and Hillman Avenue. Cell system. 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

0: 10-45 M, 45 on scene. I have a large four-story type 2, open evident. From the street, alarm is activated. Establishing honey segment.
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0: Ambulance 45, respond number 6, Clarendon Court for fainting. That's number 6, Clarendon Court for fainting at 1154 760.
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0: 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I'll leave the summonses up at the desk, and then I'll be there to leave in 2 seconds.
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1: Can we first disable vehicle in the area of Beach Ridge Drive and Robin Slope and you're able for a friend order command for the flat tire to the bad area, third party caller.

Gracias.

for Telezone 1, Station 4443, number 201 Washington Road, Sarnoff, for the file on my division. That's number 201 Washington Road, the Sarnoff Corporation. File on activation, lab 3rd floor, as reported by the alarm company, 120176.

0: Chair 50 Robinson, this is actually going to be a segment 11. I'm moving 45 here. Someone out here is ready for a jersey 15.
1: Good.
0: Bravo, 43, and uniform Melanie at Whiskey.
2: North City Trend, Kapner and Sacklin, the motor vehicle accident. North City Trend, Kapner and Sacklin, the motor vehicle accident.
3: North, receive. Hamilton, Jay Hamilton, just read right here on East Front 1. One, 10-2.

0: 50, you're going to have Martin's route.
1: Copy that.
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1: Go ahead.
0: Zero nine four two two five seven four five five zero nine two.

I have another 22 as well. 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So, you don't know the name of the vehicle.

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0: Firefighter refusal, do you need us out there?
1: You can have this way, take an emergency, please.
0: Okay, I'm 45 on Washington. Receive ambulance 45.
1: 3 towards ladder 43 to assist the investigation.
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Call myself.

0: 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South City Trent. 28 South 1 in the medical emergency.
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0: 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Time of dispatch is 1223-776.
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0: South City Trent, 630 West State, French Tower Apartments, 814, the assault date, feeling on the stage. South City Trent, 630 West State, the French Tower Apartments, 814, the assault date, feeling on the stage. Unsafe, feeling on the stage.
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1: Trend 209 Jackson Street, the side door of the fall victim. South City, Trend 209 Jackson Street, the fall victim.

0: 237 Mount Robinson.
1: Phone CP was there too. 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I'll give a call just to verify that they did. On Jackson Street, they want you to use a side door for a 33-year-old female to fell down a couple steps. 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

Excuse me, Mike 96, Uniform X-Ray Hotel, Black Jeep, one passenger. So I'll be sent down in

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2: Hotel 13, Romeo Sierra Whiskey, it's in a blue Civic. 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
6: 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That's

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It's going to be the customer's desk from Walmart. 4-year-old female, previous stroke history, facial droop, slurring, right side numbness.

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1: Ewing 523 Mashes and Quartz East Long Island Stations 33 and 31 in the Ewing 523 Mashes and Quartz.

0: found a stolen vehicle that was stolen yesterday from A&M at Wilkes-Barre, PA. 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
1: Okay. You make a phone call for me, please.
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1: Appreciate it.
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1: I'm clear. Whiskey Mike with 07 issued.
0: Three stacking quarters.
2: Issue letter 43.

0: house with 3011, a four-story type 2. 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We will be out investigating.
1: You're
0: right. Square 31 to arrive. Right.
2: I'll be establishing command.

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25 uniform Lima Zulu. It's a grainy Sound One passenger. I'm southbound. I'm by the post office in Hamilton, just waiting for the traffic light to turn green.

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1: Central Hamilton, 1606. Donnie Hill Lane. The medical emergency is sent to an Hamilton, 1606 Donnie Hill Lane. The medical emergency.
2: Thank you.
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2: Okay.
3: I'm clear, Bravo, Mike was zero. 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
1: Topic 76,
2: I'm in car 26.

0: Tango 48 Windsor. The New Jersey Turnpike southbound the car lane on marker 68, abdominal pain. Ambulance 48, ambulance 40. And East Windsor, the New Jersey Turnpike southbound the car lane on marker 68 for abdominal pain. Moving on, standing wide, number one.
1: Seven,
2: nine, go ahead. Is the subject's name in the cab? Can't do that, I am.

Prophetic or something. Alpha 55, Sierra Delta X-ray. Gonna be southbound from Daphne's, so wait, Tesla.

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And the patient is in a green monitor on the right shoulder.

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1: Inventory 15. The probably have countywide one. 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
2: 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I'll switch them.

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1: Zero, Romeo, Alpha, 47887. Ford Expedition White.
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Central 4815 is going to be transporting one patient at a less different medical center. 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

Station 20 Line, Township 3371, US Highway 1. Front of the J Crew. Remote. Station 20 Line, Township 3371, US Highway 1. The mall in front of the J Crew. 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So response number 1, 1401.

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0: Are they asking for our UTV also? And power. 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
0: I have a victim from the stolen vehicle in the morning. So she is beginning to speak with a sergeant.
1: Okay.

129792, Bridge 179 in Lawrence Township, 3320 US Highway 1. Breaker bridge blown in the cafe. A cardiac arrest. Ambulance 129, medic 1792, Tour Chief 179. Lawrence Township, 3320, US Highway 1. The Quaker Ridge Mall in the cafe, the cardiac arrest.

0: doing? 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

Tango Zulu Juliet 9-4 X-ray with the trailer. I'll give you 15 with the trailer in a second. Gonna be southbound dam site. Got a white truck.

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2: Okay. 328 Bellevue Avenue 2 Charlie, Savvy on 15 level 1 station. That's 791 Torch East 7400 City of Trenton. 328 Bellevue Avenue 2 Charlie, Savvy on 15 level 1 stage. West response.

0: Are we not here? It's going to be old baby entrance. And we're conscious. Okay. Old Navy entrance. 7 o'clock. Old Navy entrance. Upper level.
1: They're going to be in the back of the food court by the bathroom.
0: Okay. Back of the food court by the bathrooms.
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1: Proceed now. Six-year-old male not feeling well, may have been unconscious, but is now conscious and alert.

Avalon's 129, 4th assignment 139 in Lawrence Township. 2381 Lawrenceville Road, Lawrence Rehab 212, the medical emergency. 139 Lawrence Township, 2381 Lawrenceville Road, Lawrence Rehab 212, medical emergency.

New Jersey Bravo 4-5, Romeo Zulu Kilo, gonna be southbound in Jersey Strong with a silver Chevy.

0: Van 9-1 call for 522 Carrizo Road, 515 Carrizo Road.
1: 34, copy, I'm being reversed.

AM 48 in Cranberry. 22 lights down Cranberry Station Road, the Amazon in the break room. AM 48 in Cranberry, 22 lights down Cranberry Station Road. Amazon, the staff room.

Sierra 34 Robbinsville. She told me the resident here at 522, she said that we made a call. It might be the adjacent business that's in the rear of the property. I'm checking that now.

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1: Amazon, correct?
0: Correct. 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
2: I checked that business as well. Everything there is 10-4. I don't know if you have the name of the business in the KED for 522 Rhineville. If not, it's RSK Transportation.
1: Okay.

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1: Sierra 63, Echo Delta Uniform. 30, Dan, Mitchie Thomas, Ruin Nissan Rogue. 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
1: All the time, 51.

0: At the watershed?
1: The caller was from the watershed. He made it very clear that nothing was happening at the watershed that would cause. He was concerned that there was an odor of smoke in the area and that he wanted to make sure it got checked out.
0: Calling from the watershed location, correct? Alright, thank you.
2: Yeah.

0: Sandra, 4815 is going to be in Brown and Princeton Medical Center, one patient, VOS, AOS, it was canceled.
1: Receive, AOS canceled, one patient going to Princeton.

0: Fox 76 Robinson.
1: Go ahead.
0: Alpha Foxtrot issued. I'm clear.
1: Yeah, for.
2: Yeah.

0: 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I'm out the watershed. There's nothing evident here. Can you take a ride down Wargo Road when you...
1: Yeah, we'll check out Wargo. Thank you.
0: 51, you can...
1: Dude.

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1: Yeah, go ahead. Just so you know, I got nothing from the Needle Creek area.
0: Hey, so you see, no, tattoo was not reaching me from the location.

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Ambulance 40 in Robbinsville.

0: heading to 423 Walton Circle. 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They didn't call us. I'll give them a call.
1: New officer to Central,

0: 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You need us anywhere?
1: Negative city, you're available.
0: Hopeful. That's precious. That's what I'm saying. It's worth it.
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3: 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We're turning on to Wargo Road now.

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0: 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Oh, shit, thank you. SS 51 and UTV 51 responding.
1: 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We're headed back towards the watershed.
0: 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Probably at the end.

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naturalized in 42. We got a small area of mulch, parking lot islands, mostly extinguished by the PD. 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

0: Dad won in Hamilton, 5,000 court to fall victim. 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
1: Omaha complete. All of it seems to be,
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1: Yeah, it's 10-1 responding again.

Episode 1, number 5, Falcon Court, 95-year-old female, back pain after a fall. What is she?

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0: Zulu 19, Charlie Alpha. Gonna be northbound at East Windsor. It's a blue Mazda with three.
1: Copy.

0: 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PD just put out Paxton Avenue for.
1: Hey, sorry, sir, just came in. 612, that's 612 Paxton, on the appliance. Engines 1, engine 2, engine 3, rescue 1, spark. Trucks 1 and 2, with the 10, 612 Paxton, the appliance.

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1: And four to Lowe's Marketplace Boulevard for a mulch fire in front of the store.
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0: 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Station 20 in Lawrence Township 3371 Route 1 Mulch.
1: Give me a BLS ambulance to Throp Avenue at South Clinton for a two-vehicle accident. We're on location. We're standing by with them.
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Three applications, active fire on the wires extending to the pole. Can you expedite PSENG? Also, Hamilton PD, we need to close the road down here.

Central from Onion Soup. We need to shut down from the tennis court. We say

Denali 791, 10 Carr Avenue. Reported to be an 85-year-old female that fell, altered, doesn't remember falling. They're supposed to be actually in the Spike Ward parking lot.

0: No, me too. Can I give you a call? Phone number 4230 Hotel Mike.
1: Seven, four, two, three, zero, Hotel Mike.

North 795 City Trent, 999 Greenwood Avenue, apartment 1, the rest of the emergency. North 795 City Trent, 999 Greenwood Avenue, apartment 1, the rest of the emergency.

0: 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It'll be in front of 1129 641. It's a maroon Infinity. No.
1: 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We're using language lines to stand by.

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1: 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Where do you want to arrive in? We'll be investigating.

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1: Rescue 1's officer is not reporting any gas odors. They're reporting soil or burning. They're investigating right now. I don't need any additional units, though.
2: No, that's in the car.

0: Obviously, strong.
1: Yes.
0: First off, looking like issues.

Central Aspen Court 5. It's going to be heater back 5. Yes, gas team. And I'm also going to go down to 2 and rescue 1 to make everybody else available. I'm available.

793 City Trail, 164 Oakland, 1 Alpha, respiratory emergency at North 793 City Trail. 164 Oakland Street, 1 Alpha, the respiratory emergency.

0: that's affirmative. He's clear. He just says that he's in here.
1: Hello.

0: 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I have all hands assignment in the city.
1: Yes, I think it's 30 Chestnut. You can put it out.
0: Yeah.

0: 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Same description, right now.
1: Can you do the same, Lisa Cole?
0: Dazzler?

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0: Bravo 5-3, Whiskey Echo, Whiskey, I believe that's the caller. We have him in the back of 12 right now trying to find out what's going on. Can you dive 40 all the way, please?
1: Thank you.

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1: I'm sorry, I couldn't hear you.
0: Walnut to Chestnut, you're best at this.

0: 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Oh no.
1: AM 40 in Robbinsville, Old York and Herbert. So it's like, yes, emergency. AM 40 in Robbinsville, Old York and Herbert. So it's like, yes, emergency. AM
2: 684.
0: Seven-nine-two split or going to Princeton. Can you give Princeton a notification for childbirth? Baby's healthy and full term.
2: Let's go to Princeton. Heads up.

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1: That vehicle comes back to a female Latin C. Williams out of Trenton.
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0: I was always trying to find some ID.
1: Yeah, for my partner's on with the vehicle owner, I believe. So I might try to figure things out.
0: So you're working with other weapons.
2: Parkside Avenue.
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2: On assignment pending, Washington Liquors off Route 33 for the suspicious problem light.
1: Let me guess, he's wearing a black winter coat and a red hat.
2: Sounds about right.
1: Yeah, it's just when you walk around and pass him earlier.
2: Okay. The caller is reporting there's a lottery waiting outside a liquor store asking customers for money.

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0: 034 TCA for Aloha there. 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
1: Right now we're for AAA, you guys here.
0: Not hard to get there.

9 AM, 1501 Parkside Avenue, East Gator Farmers, 8 Charles, the cardiac emergency. 1392 when you 1501 Parkside Avenue, East Gator Farmers, 8 Charlie, the cardiac emergency.

There's not, also on Lakewood 2, issued, the RO took over control of the vehicle.

0: Minor use of force here. 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
1: You have a 41-year-old female,

0: 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In Trenton or Ewing?
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0: Thank you.
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Last about 1 to 2 minutes. Unknown history.

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0: Jet 94, I was... Dispatch 40, I don't know what their ETA for Verizon is, but we're probably going to have to put this wire and then have to reattach it. 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
1: 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I'll handle it.
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1: Well, for the BLS Medical at the Hopewell Methodist Church.
0: House 20, 20 Blackwell Road.
1: Yeah, affirmative, 20 Blackwell Avenue and 1523 is already on location.

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0: 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Just stroke victim.
1: D793, if you can switch to north response 1.

0: 1791 in Hamilton, 295. Southbound mile marker 59, the motor vehicle accident.
1: Okay.
0: 10479-1 in Hamilton, 295 south, 59.0 southbound. I already said that. The motor vehicle accident is south.

0: Montez Ford's going.
1: I'm going to go check on it from the road system right here. Make sure there's no injuries or no obstruction of traffic.
2: I got your response, yes.
3: Obviously, you're going to see if you're going to be looking for two Teslas, and they're in the middle of the road, no injuries.
0: Motorcycle versus vehicle.

0: from 1523. They're going to be departing the scene shortly. Huntington Hopewell Road to 31, the regional.
1: Richard?
2: Unconscious. 110-2794 and Hamilton. 1110 Upper Bond Court, the unconscious.

0: ていう感じ。
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1: 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You saw me another ALS MBLS first flight one officer.
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1: so 110-1 will be clear and available in May. Anything pending?
2: Once again, Interstate 295 southbound 59 over 0.

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1: Go out. 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
0: 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Taking Interstate 295 South, mile mile, post 50 on over 0 for the motor vehicle accident, second due ALS, and supposed to 2 hours south.
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0: Receive.

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1: Yes, no, it's a respiratory arrest.
0: Continuing, reporting respiratory arrest at 1750, that's 1750. Medic 704 copy, respiratory arrest being reported.

154, help us down to 265 Benton Hobbiton Road. Alex Old Scotch, the fall victim. Name was 154, in Hopewell Township, 265 Pennington, Hobbiton Road. Alex Old Scotch, the fall victim. Northmore.

0: 10 for 1-4-1.
1: What's the mile marker, and is it northbound southbound for this?
0: NSA 295, southbound, 59, that's 59 over 0.
1: Appreciate it, southbound, 59 over 0, thank you.
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0: that was just, you know, basically just be advised to that, Mercer County Library, because in contact with key holders on files, they would answer. And the 135 stated that fire department can get in with the knock box, but they need permission, and it has to be an emergency, which is not.
1: All right, I'll speak with the individual in the library. Where's the bonnet?
2: Right hand. 17-5-3.

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1: Highway, so it's tricky to get to.
2: So 9-4, we'll let you know. 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

Ambulance 154, medical on 79, June, Hopewell Township, 265, Benton Harborton Road, Howell, Old Scotch, 80-year-old female, fell with unknown injuries, positive mental status, possible diabetic.

bukan susah itu. Squad 1's going to be going with the BLS units and medic. Battalion and rescue will be available.

0: Okay.
1: In Cranberry, 2687 US Highway 130 at the Birchwood. Pretty elevator alarm for East Response 1. The station 48 in Cranberry, 2687 US Highway 130 at the Birchwood. Pretty elevator alarm, operate, East Response 1.

0: 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One tow, no injuries, no citations. All the crash report.
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0: 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Current transition of Wollenberg side. See medical emergency Sanford West 1. That's northwest east of Yatren. Trend train station Wollenberg side for the medical emergency effort. What's response number one?
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0: since you're arriving at Hamilton?
1: Do medics. 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
1: Is he on the swift turn one? What happened? Send that one in your alert. What's called?
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Station 31 in Ewing, on 11th Street, across from Madison Avenue, smoking area, North Lawn.

0: 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Outside that location, the medical emergency at Great West 1. North, City of Trent, outside of the Dunkin' Donuts, 801 North Old Ave, the medical emergency, operate West Response 1.
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0: Everest 129 and Lawrence 4, Morris Hall Circle. Building 4, Room 9, the medical emergency at Brainerth 1. That's Everest 129 and Lawrence 4, Morris Hall Circle. 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
1: 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Nobody's home.
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293-802 River Road, Revere Restaurant, in the bar area. 65 on Mel, feeling very dizzy and sweaty.

0: That's the permit. Excuse me, 35. I'm probably sure that was in and out of traffic, but he's on a sidewalk now.
1: Yeah, he's going to go around.

0: flyers out. Info to be forwarded to you. Fire Marshal.
1: Well,

0: 7 and 8.
1: Yeah, guys, we are by the water on the Lake Park, closer to Newtown and Lake.

Yeah, above 40 in Robbinsville, 1145 Lake Drive. Fall victim, stop one. Yeah, above 40 in Robbinsville, 1145 Lake Drive. Fall victim, stop one.

Papa said when I was we're out with her. We're gonna be right behind 34 Newtown Boulevard. About a lake. Station me outside from a wheelchair. Station is located near the bridge by the two lakes. The caller will flag you down.

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Station 60, Tower 49, Engine 45, Engine 66, Ambulance 168 in Princeton. 120 Washington Road at the Frick Chemistry Laboratory for the odor of smoke interior operate North 1. That's Station 60, Tower 49, Engine 45, Engine 66, Ambulance 168 in Princeton. 120 Washington Road at the Frick Chemistry Laboratory. Odor of smoke interior, North 1.

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0: We're on the road in the engine, so we'll be responding.
1: Okay, we're ready on the road, engine 49. Receive.

Truck 44 in Princeton, 120 Washington Road at the Frick Chemistry Laboratory for the odor of smoke interior, Upper North 1. That's Truck 44 in Princeton, 120 Washington Road at the Frick Chemistry Laboratory. Odor of smoke interior, Upper North 1.

0: at the Rescue 60 Island, four-story educational facility. Another shown, building's been evacuated. I'll get back to you for the report.
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0: Thank you from Washington, Brooklyn. You're welcome. Same out by the FTC. They're reporting the odor on the second floor. It's in the rear of the building.
1: Engine is in a full fast rescue sexy connection. 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
1: For second fuel engine is two full paths, West P6 being connected to FDC. But it looks like 49 might be in front of us anyway.
0: Okay, well, that next two engines, yes, A firm, you're going to pull past the rest of 60 and go to the front farm connection.
1: Please, the Avenger 49, if you're flashing the level, it's coming up with a little bit of a clear vehicle. Okay, Avenger 49.

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1: Sorry.
0: Can you send me a police unit and notify Ewing PD to start animal control to Central Florence for a dog that got loose?
1: You see, Central Florence, dog that is loose.
0: See, we have the dog but don't know the owner. You could put us out on this assignment as well.

City of Trenton, 465 Greenwood Avenue, Trenton Center West, apartments are 1214 for the unknown number at West 1. North City of Trenton, 465 Greenwood Avenue, Trenton Center West, apartments are 1214 for the unknown West 1.

District 48 in Plainsboro, 22 Brentwood Lane for alarm system operator. District 48, Plainsboro, 22 Brentwood Lane, alarm system, East 1.

0: 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All the units on scene.
1: Crews are further removed, all the units on scene. Just be advised, 49 has a residential fire line in their local as well.

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Really distressed. 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

0: southwest east of the Trend, 33 Cab Water Terrace for the patients at Southbury Westmore. South city of Trend, 33 Cab Water Terrace, patients at Southbury Westmore.
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Station 20, Ambulance 129 is Lawrence, 3270 US Highway 1 for the building, operating North 1. That station is 20, Ambulance 129 is Lawrence, 3270 US Highway 1 at the Quality Inn for the building, operating North 1.

0: Send a deputy here at 3 Zone Radio Responder. I didn't see anything in the,
1: So far, just one call, reporting fire, and it looks like it's not falling in. Again, just one call so far.

Airbus 171, Whiskey 10-1 Hamilton, Nottingham Way at Clockton Road, emergency request for Upper Exhaust 1. Airbus 171, Whiskey 10-1 Hamilton, Nottingham Way at Clockton Road, motor vehicle accident, South 1.

0: Okay, so we're on. All clear. 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
1: Ready. How many rounds did you discharge?
0: One.
1: Thanks,
0: 77. You have that.

0: 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Thank you. 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I believe what you're getting in that call right now.
1: Uh-huh.

0: to a lighting location. Got a four-story hotel. We're investigating.
1: You should be there. They reported a wood fire out of the building. It should be extinguished.
0: Deputy 203.

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RC 0 3, take the vehicle.

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1: The caller
2: told me he was across from the stadium, possibly near Cash Street at the corner there. Wasn't very sure he was in the area. He was leaving the baseball game.
0: Alright. I don't see anything at the moment.
2: Nothing. 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
1: Ewing, 10-01, Pennington Road, Ekeelan Ministries, former 2C Charlie, the fall bay to Montbury North 1. 139 to you and Ewing, 10-01, Pennington Road, Ekeelan Ministries, 2C Charlie, fall bay to North 1. Fifth Avenue and US Highway 1 for the unknown, operator North 1.

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Ambulance 171 with engine 10-3 in Hamilton to Lease Avenue for the patient to stop right southbound. 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
0: they're gonna have an 80, patient 80, standing top up. Bariatric patient.
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0: 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Anything else that's on the road can come in non-emergency. 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
0: 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Fairbrook, command for engine 45, are you still on? 41. Okay, yeah. Do you want us to come Alexander's Fairbrook, or do you want us to keep the cell and go through calling again? Meadow to Fairbrook, side. Fairbrook, Alexander, Fairbrook, Meadow, preliminary sweep is nothing. Alright, the lights are knocked out down here at Alexander on 1.

City, make 791 Trent, 465 Greenwood Avenue, Trenton West Apartments, 1501 is the apartment. The fall victim, operator West 1, at City and 91 Trent, 465 Greenwood Avenue, Trenton West Apartments, 1501 is the apartment. The fall victim, West 1.

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Station 21 Lawrence, 175 Johnson Avenue. Egress Crossing Village, 4B Bravo is the apartment. For the investigate the appliance, Upper North 1. Station 20 in Lawrence, 175 Johnson Avenue, Egress Crossing Village, 4B Bravo is the apartment. Investigate the appliance, Upper North 1.